0: or put your hands in the air. 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
1: Actually, this is a song that David Bowie and Iggy Pop wrote a while ago. And David and I recorded it on his last David Bowie Tonight's album. We're gonna do that together tonight. I want everybody, listen, I want you to sway with me. And we're gonna sing it together tonight.

paper I deliver. 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I couldn't take one more step. I can't remember if I cried when I read about his widowed bride. But something touched me deep inside the day the music played.

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